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1: The investigation will ascertain the individual roles in the planning and execution of this heinous act. Those found culpable will be charged in accordance with the provisions of the Penal Code and other relevant laws. We have indications that they will be presented to court as early as Tuesday next week. The Teacher Service Commission has been appraised of these findings and is taking appropriate and immediate disciplinary action against the principal for failing to ensure compliance with the school 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Teachers Service Commission.
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0: 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Jerry near Kyuga near Kiriki a form four. Alida would be a key. College. Near enrolled at college. Already the canabado. Okay.
1: Near Geshi, Tornioca every Sunday.

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17: 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You are able differently. There is ability beyond disability.
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18: 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So I'm very delighted today through the county and our partners.
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2: And my proposal is not taking money away from the roads. It is actually rearranging. I already have on the expenditure side proposed cuts of over 100 billion shillings, with some of them will be moving from the stream of road in terms of maintenance into GOK funded, still adding up into roads. And I request my colleagues we also joined that clarion call by Kenyans that we do something about lowering the fuel prices.
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1: 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People's Chairman Jeremy K. Dr. Washira Mukudi. 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
5: Thank you. 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
0: 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It has a loan which is due. Please assist to get a quick buyer before being auctioned. Wanita?
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0: 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I got it right here. School fees you get 25. 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
0: Start 292.
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0: Na hena tactic ereri kana tene ya hota gutuma Arsenal aho ma hota ligi. The tactics that could win the Champions League. Can Arsenal could use to win the Champions League. We know there's a mammoth
1: yes.
0: in front of us. 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
2: Yes.
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1: Rory Gika Meme FM official ni no jethe hali o game made a follow mzima mzima neto kwa ranelia
2: naliko njitasa DJ Giant 254 official.
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13: 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At NIBS Technical College, ulina chance to continue and make your life better, coordinator, international tours and travel, business management and administration, office administration, accounting technician diploma, journalism and mass media, na kovige nyigi. 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
21: Because the indications so far are pointing to children who had problems trying to express themselves by burning the dormitory and burning their colleagues to death, which is a horrible outcome.
16: Oho, Deputy President akoria muige kwaragiria ciana kaingi na kaingi uria magiriria kungethanira na mathina mare macemania na mumiturireine niguo kurigiriria ngero tayo irahanikire.
21: Mentor our young people, encourage them. And tell them life is full of challenges, but when we face challenges, the solution is not to destroy property. The solution is not violence. The solution is not to harm yourself or harm your colleagues.
16: Mutoguri wake makia waipa Stephen Kalonzo Musyoka ni atetetie thirikari akiuga thirikari ni yaregire kuriha hathara family cia andu aria makuire mirurungano ini yarikare Gen Z oro hamwe na aria 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
3: The election here is important not just for Ethiopia, but for the entire continent. So therefore, we are very happy to be here, to be our brothers and sisters. Ours is really just to call for a peaceful situation, as Ethiopians are known for, and for people to wisely make their choice so that Ethiopia can continue to grow from strength to strength, which would be our dream and our desire as a model for our continent.
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12: At the age of 9, I beat my big brother at chess. And that's how Kamoni became Kamonski. After becoming a proud dad of 3 girls, people started calling me Baba Girls. Back home, I'm still Madenge everywhere I go. But you might know me better as Nameless.
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2: 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Rock mix, paint that last.
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0: Kitako JM amin kefade rubri tako arume hatu ezeki mambo inakuwa ni mzuri zaidi theni wa Kameme TV Kameme FM. 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Mwagiwa Promise Butchery, asante sana. And thank you. Happy belated birthday, Jeff Jorogi. Asante sana. Juja Farm, tuhamwe muno sana. Oshione your friend, Mwagiwa Promise Butchery, Juja Farm. Woku noku medeli ya kanyama mani. Asante sana. Nyama yuzwe. Nyama inakuwa ni mzuri zaidi. Jetarire muhotani wa bere on star 447 hash. Jetarire muhotani wa bere on star 447 hash. Gotobashere give 50 go shagora box number 1, 2, 3, 4, 5 and 6. Jetarire muhotani wa bere on star 447 hash. Metabuini ya Kameme TV, metabuini ya Kameme. Kayokamuige, Jetta First Officer, Jeff Njoroge Dheni wa Kewa Super Indo Arena. We are live on Kameme TV Kameme Kayokamuige. Ladies and gentlemen, I have received the first winner, Naretho Jacqueline Nyambura Thuo. Lacha tubsikie tuiwe unake ure araigwa idharele atuambie namna gani. And of course, tuole itakuwa vipi. I am. Dimono yoralira. Good. Pick up the phone, Jacqueline. 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
0: Jetago First Officer Jeff Njoroge. Theini wa Kewa Super Indo Arena live on Kameme TV na Kameme Kayokamuige.
1: Nata kuigua.
0: 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We mwenoreko Jacqueline Wito.
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0: Donna Gris, 76,000. Then you are box number one. Congratulations, Jacqueline Wito.
1: Thank you.
0: Asante sana. Do you have any idea?
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0: Yes.
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1: Demere ni dakire itole wona no make gaidio na unathi mwino.
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0: Box number 1 Gris 76.
1: Yes.
0: Congratulations, Jacqueline. Thank you very much. Asante sana. Oshiware to Jacqueline. Nea huwira shirigia gedege Gris 76 on box number 1. Kuhito kira star 447 hash. Kuhito kira star 447 hash. Hash oshione Jacqueline Nyambura Thuo. 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Kuhito kira star 447 hash. Star 447 hash. Asante sana. Thank you very much indeed. Na gisho kareria in a few minutes. Gokoroge kuroge kumejithia bonus winners. Mashida bia shigana. Todo nidrona the dashboard ya bonuses. Ya kanete red. It is very active. Gona bonus. Nego dharano ira dharanu. 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Nidrona. Shire heta kwerehe wega. But in a few minutes, in a few seconds actually. Hedeka oimwe. Goro gitagada. The winners are bonuses. Kuito kira star 447 hash. Nego tomashire give 50. Go shagura box number 1, 2, 3, 4, 5.

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Metabo ine ya Kameme TV na Kameme. Kayokamo ige, get the first officer, Jeff Njoroge, twina, create the finest, DJ Karis.